What should I do if I've been bitten by a stray animal? Rabies is a viral disease that affects warm-blooded animals, such as cats, dogs, and many more. The virus spreads when saliva containing rabies virus gets into an opening in the skin. No matter the type of an animal, it's important to tend to the bite wound right away in reducing the risk of bacterial infection. If you are bitten by an animal, immediately wash the wound thoroughly with soap and water. If the bite is bleeding,

put pressure on it using sterile gauze or clean cloth. See a doctor about the wounds as soon as possible if the bleeding didn't stop. It's important to be on the lookout for signs and symptoms of infection, such as localized redness around your wound, warmth around the bitten area, fever, swelling, and continuous pain. However, if the pain continues, please do seek medical attention at your nearest clinics and hospitals. 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

0: Raja Berdaulat, Sanjungan Rakyat.
1: Assalamualaikum, my name is Diana. Happy 80th birthday to His Majesty. May Allah continue to bless His Majesty with good health and guide our beloved nation. Daulat tu.

0: All right, guys, welcome back to Plung FM. That was PJ Kota with Bahagia Lagi. Happy Friday. Hope your morning's off to a great start. Now, I know some of you are probably enjoying a little sleep in today. And honestly, good on you and good for you. But for all the parents out there, I kind of get it now. Ever since becoming one, a full night's sleep feels like a luxury sometimes. Now, speaking of sleep, guys, here's today's Friday morning trivia for you. Which animal can survive on just 5 minutes of sleep in a 24-hour period? Yeah, 5 minutes, not 5 hours, 5 minutes of sleep. That's absolutely wild. I think I need that superpower as well. Now, what do you guys think the answer is? Send your guesses over to 833-314 and we'll read out some of your answers right after this song. Sabrina Carpenter with Man Child. We also got Tulus with Teh Ijau right here on Plung FM.
1: Oh boy.

0: Hey, have you heard from Rashid recently?
1: No, I haven't spoken to him in a while. Why?
0: I heard he went for that colorectal cancer screening offered by the Ministry of Health.
1: Rashid? The same Rashid we know? Are you sure he actually went?
0: That's exactly what I said. You know how long I've been trying to get him to go?
1: He's been avoiding that for years, lah. So, what changed?
0: He said he kept imagining it was going to be this whole tedious thing about going to the hospital and getting a colonoscopy done. But then his children showed him it's actually just a take-home kit. You do a stool sample at home, return it back to the health center. There's all there is to it.
1: Seriously? No procedure? Nothing like that?
0: Nothing. I went myself before he did it. Same thing. Got everything done before lunch. Got my results back in about 2 weeks' time. He said he felt a bit silly for waiting so long before doing it.
1: Yeah, I know that feeling.
0: You still haven't gone, have you?
1: No, I was waiting for someone to take one for the team.
0: Well, now two of us have. You just book on Bruhelp lah. Come, I'll show you how.
1: Bah, okay lah.
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What an easygoing song that was, Tulus with Teh Hijau. Alright guys, welcome back. Now earlier I asked which animal can survive on just 5 minutes of sleep in a whole day. Let's see what you guys have been sending in. First, we got Hazik from Lamba. He says a cat. Mine sleeps all day but somehow still wants to sleep at night too. Hazik, I don't think that's the question, but thank you so much for sending in. I believe cats sleep more than 5 minutes. I believe my cats do. Now, next, we got Nurul in Tuto. She said maybe a shark. I heard they can't really stop moving. Pretty clever guess, but not the answer. They still need a lot of sleep, guys. Now, we got a text over here as well. Good morning. Magandang umaga, DJ FF. This is from

of Sean, who's all the way in the Philippines, asking me how my July has been. It is well. I hope yours is too. And he said his July was amazing because he has been mostly with his family, and in conjunction, he said, with Ariana Grande's upcoming album Petal, which is hours away. Ooh, I want to dedicate Hate That I Made You Love Me to my best friend Abby, sending birthday wishes to her. Happy birthday to you, Abby. But unfortunately, we have her song in our Billboard Top 10 countdown later, but don't worry, I'm going to dedicate one more song for her. This is also by Ariana Grande with Yes and Let's Go.